0: 3,000 North Hills, the point North Hills at the pool, yeah, group 914. Out of 29,930.
1: 15th and Crusher.
0: The manager is currently trying to separate it at this time. There's about 9 people involved at the pool. Physical 914. Adam Love, 930, don't take advice.
2: Charles 12 clears, call now to show 97 to the point.
0: Yeah, Charles 12. Out of 11, he can send 22 to Charles.
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0: 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Adam 11, I'll continue till the advice. 2.
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0: Adam 11, Officer Shirley, what do you need for prayer?
1: 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There's an off-duty sheriff deputy. I think they're walking back this way now, though.

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0: 4756 Ridge Road. 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
1: I'm with
0: him. They have several juveniles who don't live here at the pool currently.
1: Come on.
0: Adam Pop.
2: Adam Pop.
0: 1121 East 11th is the accidental 911 call. They confirmed the address.
2: Clear.
0: Yeah.

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1: Nice.
0: 15-930. Probably going to be the manager at the Loves. They'll meet at the desk here. There's a lovely female who's behind here at a location and found her door open on the 915.

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1: 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Saunders would be the other half of 901 up to 96.
0: Yeah. Say 89, 19, 03.

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0: Yeah, front door lock.
2: David 3, I'm 40 East Hall. Take one response.
0: Jingle. Adam 10, Jason, Adam 10.
2: Just Park 12.
0: Jingle. Adam 12, show you did.
3: Hey, woman, bro, did it. You did it. Right. Them and just leave me and David 3 on there.
0: Adam 10 and 12, show you all did.
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0: say 37, show me 214 1 Dog to 4203 Dick Jeter Road.
1: And I can have that.
0: Adam 40.
2: Go ahead.
0: That there is 712 Gardenia. We got a white female who's 9'10", who had a gun earlier, no longer has it, outside threatening people in the middle of the road.
2: Oh.
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0: The caller can no longer see the firearm, unknown where it's at.

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1: Okay, on six, Jim Jones.
0: 412 West 53rd for a 914. Tiger 5-1 out of 30.
2: Orange.
0: So I was going to be their 14-year-old trying to fly the grandmother or the flag, but the 14-year-old being a frequent runaway.

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0: 429 East 10th for 908A.
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0: Out of 11 at 30. Company advisors, the subject who gave incorrect passcode, I don't know if they're actually on scene or not.

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0: Yeah, well.

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1: David 27, good.
0: Clear down on what?
1: ID 43.

0: 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It's 27.
1: 1947.
0: I'm 10-7,
1: boy. Roger, 10-7.
0: Yes, sir.
1: Copy. This is RK 50. One Gray Road, room 140, Eagle Suites for 917. 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
2: Charles 57. I just called that subject. I was accidental. Being clear.
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0: 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The occupants jumped out trying to jump her kids. We're at 914 now. I think someone may have weapons that haven't seen.
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2: 25-10-8.
1: Got it, Adam 23. Got it, Baker 23.
2: 40 false.
1: Got the false, 19 to dinner.
2: Charles 22 tonight.
1: Got Charles 22.

0: qualification. All for him.
1: Paul, 2002.
2: Dan,
1: 27, man.
2: Off duty up here at Walmart.
1: Copy, Walmart, 2002.
0: Charles, 57, 10-7.
1: At 2002. Charles, 22.
3: Go ahead.
1: 48-23, champion to Walgreens for shoplifting.
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0: Table.
1: Runs going to be a Hispanic male, mid-20s, dark hair, goatee, dark shirt, shorts, has a basket full of first aid supplies.

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0: Adam, 25. 10,
2: I think.
0: Why is it Tamara Smith keeps coming back and beating at the door, drives a blue Nissan Sentra with paper tags. She also threw a beer bottle at the vehicle.
1: 45 or 10 with me.
0: Yeah, I'm 25 shooting today.
3: Yeah, I mean, I have a 28 to run.
0: Charles, 29, good, you're 28.
3: Boy, Mary Charles, 79 Sam, if you would just ask the call note.
0: 10-4, it's clear on a red 14.
3: Officers are coming out of the department.
0: Comes back to 1722 Locust.
3: Yeah.
1: This is record 10 on the subject.
0: 2007.

0: Yeah, it's only 5 nights in the Pike Plaza.
1: Copy, I'm 25. David 34, Kenon 30 at Pike Plaza, until he gets us.
2: David 34, 13 to 9.
3: Charles, 97.
1: 2011.
0: Paul 42.
1: Paul 42.
0: You can clear 18th and Pike. That item is gone.
1: 2-4, 2011.
3: Five 36, 10-8.
1: At 2011.

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0: Maple West 7.
1: 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Adam, 40.
0: Adam, 25, I'll divert. 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
1: Copy, an area. 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
0: 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Said they were going through people's cars and also trying to sell candy and harassing customers. Seeing now heading towards the cross the street there.

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6: Day 37, I'll be able to 917 first at warehouse, liquor market. It's going to be a white male wearing blue shorts, no shirt.
1: Revised warehouse, liquor market.
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5: David 27.
1: David 27.
7: I've got an employee up here with a medical issue. Could you send rescue only for now, please?
1: 10-4.
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1: Copy, Charles 22.
8: Got it.
1: Adam 11.
5: Adam 11, he's there.
1: E930, David 37, with the 917.
5: Yeah.
1: So, 10-4, David, Adam 11, 10-22, break, Adam 10.
8: 10-4, I just drove by the table and they were not actively fighting 22 the call.
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2: Charles 2079, Overbrook. Baker 10's with me.
1: Copy, Baker 10's with you.

Hey, Peggy. Hey, Peggy. This information is now at 924. You got one. Hey, well.

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0: Caller just called back by that was accidental there.
2: Yeah, 10-8 HBR.
1: 20-23.

0: They have 55 nights on.
1: 2024. Out of 11. UK. 605 West Phoenix Building, J. John, apartment 21 for 928 just occurred. David 34, 930, but fill your box.
2: 37 HBO.
0: David 34, from the fuel pump.
1: I was going to be in the parking lot wearing a white shirt, blue jeans, shorts. One of the kids just threw a bunch of rocks at her bedroom window and broke it out.

0: Charles Soule in the back of his car. And 25-96 outside, wind off now.
1: 20-25. Charles, same 55. Good night, Palante.
2: 20-25.

0: I'm 10-10-8, and that West 20th and Chandler Close, they should be up.
1: 20-27.
2: 5-36, sir.
1: Got the 5-36.
2: Baker 33-97.
1: 10-20-28. Great. David 11.
0: Move up.
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1: 2034. Charles, Salty traffic. Charles, good. McCann, from a Red Lobster of Baker, Lincoln, Robert, 55 George, white Nissan. You guys, Baker, Lincoln, Robert, 55 George. Correction, John. My apologies. Baker, Lincoln, Robert, 55 John returns on a white Nissan Versa, May 27, clear out of North Little Rock.
0: Hey, 37 traffic. Adam Kane, 37 William on Dodge Ram 2500, white color.
1: And what's your 20?
0: He's probably real front.
1: Turns on a white Ram 2500 pickup, September 26th, clear out Little Rock.

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0: Spring Hill Wine and Spirits of Arkansas, King, Adam Young, Lincoln Ocean, Nora on a blue color 4Runner.
1: Turns on the blue 4Runner, February 27, clear out North Little Rock.
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0: Have a 911 open line. 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
3: David 3, is that the same number that always calls in on 904?
0: Yeah, it's, we've had several 904s with this number from this same location.
3: 22, then.
0: 10-4, Charles 12, Charles 29, you disregard.
4: Charles 22, 10-8 from traffic.
1: 2042.

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0: Adam 10, you can clear 17. Oh, wait, no.
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0: I-40 East and 161 with Kansas plate Robert 004465. It's going to be on a Nissan Rogue, silver in color.

0: 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It comes back to an Enterprise Leasing with three vehicles attached to that plate, a Dodge Journey, a Chevy Malibu, and a Nissan Rogue.
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0: Record for one.
1: Copy, record for one. Hey, 37, do we got a canine available?
0: Canine 6. Copy, canine 6, okay, Taco Bell 161.

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1: 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What? You got out?
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0: 3705 Francis, our problem was at the back part of the house. There were several people outside doing 400. She asked them to leave and said a subject pulled a gun on her.
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2: Merchantville, Venable.
0: Our caller has on purple shorts and a black t-shirt. Now she's left walking on 37 going towards the graveyard. Subject of the gun is a Hispanic male with salt and pepper hair.
2: Baker 23, show me 96, I can advise.
0: Steve.
1: Five 36, I'm in the area. Where's the call I'm walking to?
0: Our caller is walking towards the graveyard on 37th. She's on a black shirt, purple shorts.
2: Every town, I'm
0: 2107.

0: Dave, the 37 status.
1: 10-4.
0: Yeah.
2: 536, I'm out with one. The rest of them took off running through the graveyard.
0: Copy out with one. Rest took off running towards the graveyard. Do you need that? About 36, you want that?
2: Yep.
0: 10-6-3, 37 about Prince.

0: Hey, William, is he the one that committed the crime, the aggravated assault, or is the other one that ran?
1: I ain't got it yet. He matches the one that had the gun, but I ain't got to that point yet.
0: Okay, cool.
1: Yeah, the caller said the one I've got is the one that has the gun.
0: Okay. We're coming back to you. We have no idea where these other two went.

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1: No, we sure don't.
0: Your info.
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0: Charles 20, just confirm the believing it's you guys do not need a drone to locate those other subjects.
1: We don't have any charges for the other ones. Like, the one with the gun, we have him in custody right now.
0: 10-4, Charles 20, come back tonight.
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0: Adam, 29. 10-19. Otherwise, a gray Honda with paper tags. Someone's pulling a subject out of the vehicle, possibly 910 or unknown medical.
1: Adam, 10, copy. Adam, 40's with me.
0: Copy, 40's with you. Adam, 29G today. 21, copy that.
2: Charles, 22 traffic.
0: Charles, 22, go ahead.
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0: Baker, David, Tom, 98 Frank comes back. His ownership sees check bin for the current. It was on a white Kia Optima.
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0: Charles 22, my back in 1022. I'm 10-4, 10-5.
1: Yeah, Adam 29 G today. We're not copy.
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Adam, 11 on 30. 90 seconds. We called in by security there. They saw on the camera right at the front entrance to be a white male laying up against one of the doors while you move along. To the Washington side.

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1: 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David 34, he had the A12 West 21st.
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0: Reminds me of a white female, all black, with a backpack that's laying on the ground and ripping plants out of the ground. Seems 915 up.

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1: 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Charles 29, show you today.
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0: that's your son, so. 2138. 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It's pinging between the Alon and the Regal Inn. It's going in between there.
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1: 2. Are you going to be on 41st?
0: Negative. We're on Francis at the residence.
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2: Charles 179 as well.
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3: Battle 29, Sam.
0: Copy Charles 29. Our call is going to be a 13-year-old devising it's going to be his mother's boyfriend named Isaiah that has a knife that's threatening to kill everyone in the house.
1: Baker 10, I'm in route.
0: Copy Baker 10. The advisor is 5 people total inside the house. Baker 4, you copy that call?
1: Baker 4, 10-4.

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1: 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David 11, David 55, our caller's now advising he's at the Shell in a black Ford waiting to speak to y'all. He's finally giving us some information.
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1: 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Have a social worker requesting a 1021 in reference to an assault that occurred there.

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2: 22nd Pike.
1: Just calling by an employee. He's advising there's a male subject sitting next to the ice cooler that's been harassing customers. Black male wearing a pink sweater.

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1: 7345 River Point Drive, apartment 20. Callers requesting a 1021 in reference to harassment report.
3: Yeah, well,

0: Charles Schwab sent to me.
1: Tell her, Charles Schwab.
0: Hello.
1: Dave 11, go ahead.
0: Oh, man, hold on. Apparently, this juvenile wandered off.
1: You guys have men stand by?
0: Temple, I'll try to attempt to locate.
1: That's simple.

0: Charles 13.
1: Charles 13, go ahead.
0: Just for clarification, there's a number that showed to have called in initially, and then there's two other numbers listed in the call notes. I was trying to figure out who I need to call, which line I need to call.
1: I'm being told the 744-8129 is the number.

0: Charles 38.
1: Charles 38 in Hills.
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2: 1705.
0: Spanish-speaking caller, originally, information he gave is there's someone in his home that won't leave. And we also got a call from another subject that's a roommate, which is apparently the other party.

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1: 536, go ahead.
0: Baker 33, still on scene. 10-8, 10-7.
1: 20 center.
0: Baker 23, still 97.
1: Yeah.

0: Dave, 29. Lynch and Gordon for 901I.
1: Patrick.
0: Dave, 34, 930.
2: Dave, 34, can you justify?
0: A gray vehicle and a black sedan. One of the vehicles surviving is flipped over. Dave, 40, 10, 4.
1: Close track, 930.
0: David, 4. 10, 4. Dave, 34, 10, 8.
2: 34, copy.

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0: Adam 25 and 9th of.
1: See where I am, 25. Adam 11.
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1: 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Adam 43930.
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1: September day 50. Caller survives, there's a black female in a gray SUV parked outside her apartment threatening her.
3: Cool.
1: Baker Day 396 property.
4: They live in there. I live in out here, juvenile, 161 of 70.
5: Charles 38, makes
1: sense. Yeah, we're Charles 38.
0: Hey, PT, we got one. He doesn't know where he's hurt and makes pretty serious injuries from what he's saying. But he's responsive.
1: Hey, one.

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1: Go ahead, Adam 24.
0: 10-4, I'll be at 2601. Persian Circle with 147, Young Adam, Silva Cameron.
1: Timor returns on the Silver Camry, expired December of 25, clear out of Jacksonville.
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1: 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Dave
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1: 2211.

0: And I'm 24. I'm back today. Morning.
1: 22:18.
2: Hey, Lily, you just let me know we're on the backside.
1: Tell.

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1: Charles 29, 10-8 supplement.
0: Yeah.
2: Lee Baker 10 transported from this area, Adderwood 926, I'll be coming to report, 750 proper.
0: Tell.

0: Charles 38.
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0: McCain Boulevard, Hampton Road, 917 Person.
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0: Charles 22, 930.
2: Fairfax Market Lot.
0: A fuse caller says there's a woman at this corner screaming and yelling. He's unable to give a description.
3: And 43, I'll be back tonight, HBO, and also show me out at the FOP Lodge for Foot Patrol.
0: 2229.

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2: 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Hey, hello.
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0: Please change this address to the Justice Center and then change the title to 925 follow-up. I'll be 10-8 call notes.
1: 2239.

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1: Charles 29, go ahead.
0: Just heard multiple gunfire coming from what sounded like East Cape.
1: 10 more. Charles 35, Charles 13, I'll launch from the Justice Center. 10 more.

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1: 24 about 18th and Pike.
0: Yeah, when you start over the east gate and the shots fired.
1: Copy there.

0: Adam 43, I'm here from the FOP Lodge. Thanks for
1: your... 10-1.
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1: 2246.
0: And Adam 24, I know it's these days. Anybody else called it in?
1: State police called us and said they heard some shots fired around 18th Street.
0: All right, copy.
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2: Charles 13, did any units at East Gate copy my traffic?
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2: 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I didn't see any movement. 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
4: And 13, this will be a negative. 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
0: Caller's advising she wants her son removed from her apartment. It's going to be a black male wearing a white shirt and gray shorts.

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1: Hero Banger 33. Banger 33. 4304 Camp Robinson Senior Tequila. Employee there is needing to make an harassment report. Heard around 1800 hours.
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1: David 55.
0: 1909 Highway 161, Protho Manor Apartments for 904 on the 911 hangup.
1: 700.
0: David 5930.
2: I see.
0: 911 hangup, no answer on callback. We do not have an apartment number at this time.
1: I'll call it.

0: building A, apartment 3, playing loud music. 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
1: Okay.
0: Day 50, disregard.
2: Charles, 2297.
0: 2254. The name 55, they were. Tim Rams, 55. The name 55, the subjects were in a red sedan. License, David Lincoln Young, 62 Lincoln.
1: That's all about it.
0: No mention that she needed contact.
1: Mm-hmm.
3: And Adam 24, Eastgate is going to be unfounded for now.
0: 2255.
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0: 2600 John Ashley Drive, Jefferson Manor Apartments, Building A, Adam, for a 914 altercation. Adam 43930.
2: Adam 43960, we're in the front.
0: Refused caller sounded 915M, said there's some type of 914 going on outside this building.
1: Adam 25, unable to make contact. 96 to Jefferson Manor, or Adam 43.
0: Okay, we're Adam 43, Mr. Gurr.
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0: Charles 29, Adam 24. They've called back and advised that cancel. It's going to be a false alarm at Aviation Way.
1: Charles 29, I'm
2: off. 24, copy. Camping.
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0: West Bethany and Young Road, stand by for attack. Red license plate is going to be Boy King Ida 720. It's on a red Impala.
1: Civil returns on the red Impala, October 26th expiration, clear out of North Little Rock.
0: Simple.

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0: 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I'm in unit 307 for the notice.
1: Yeah.

0: 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D 45, Cats, Nancy Road, apartment 306, for 922.
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0: Caller out here is requesting police standby while she walks into her apartment due to ongoing harassment situation. She'll be in a black Hyundai.
1: Beautiful. Hello, today.
0: 10-1, 23-28.

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1: 2508 West 58th Street for 904 had a 911 open line.
0: 96.
1: Charles 2993. Charles 29. Yeah, 30, Baker 33, 2508 West 58th on a 904, 911 open line.
2: 6 seconds.
1: Had a 911 open line. It sounded like a child was on the phone. It disconnected. We're not getting any answer on callback.

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1: Tower Charles 13, Charles 29, 10-8.
2: Tiger 41, I'm 10-8 HBO. I'm on the route at 58.
1: 10-4, Charles 13, Eagle Sugar.
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1: I'll take what?
0: 4415 East 46th Street, Apartment 23, for an attempted 908 report.
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0: Caller's wanting to make a report of an incident that occurred on May the 18th. She got some footage on her Ring camera showing where someone attempted to break into her apartment.
1: Check what?

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1: Copy.
0: And 25930. Had a female call 911 saying her son was being belligerent and was trying to run away. She did not give an address, just advised Pine Crossing apartment and then disconnected. It was pinging near this location. We're not getting any answer on callback attempt.
1: All right, Temple.

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0: Number 1, Gray Road, Eagle Suites, room 470 for a welfare check.
1: David, 490.
0: David, 11930. Callers requesting we check on an elderly white female named Christina McKee. Says she hadn't come out of her room in 3 days. Also has mentioned some 907 statements in the past.

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1: Tim.

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1: Yeah.
2: Man, 24, they're not answering the phone. I'll call back to them.
0: All right, copy that.

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1: David 29, go ahead.
0: About 151 in Market Plaza, 535. Young George John is on a white Acura.
1: Turns on a white Acura, March 27, clear out of Sherwood.

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0: The caller's not 97, so we take any information. Her son apparently contacted her, and so there was a 914 taking place at the apartment here. Didn't advise her any additional. This address is also flagged for a subject that becomes combative.

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0: 2120 East Broadway for 904 on a 911 open line. Not there. I have a 911 open line. The call taker's not getting any response on the line.

0: David 29, David 11, they disconnected. 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We're not getting an answer.
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0: Front desk needs an officer for ADR.
1: All right, copy that. I'm 97.
0: 408. That's my 512. Tail.

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1: Okay, just changed the location of this call to 23rd and Parker. Caller is advising that she and her cousins were walking and a male approached them. When they told them they were underage, he pulled a gun out on them. They're still walking and they are scared. I'm not sure of the location of the suspect at this time. It's a black male wearing a blue shirt and brown pants with short hair.

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1: 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Adam 25. They are trying to get to 917 West Scenic. Says they are currently near the Family Dollar on Pike.
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0: Baker 4. Baker 4. 2000 Parkway Drive, we had the 911 hang up on call back. 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
0: A refused caller. Advisor's red pickup's been parked in front of this location for about 5 minutes. Is not sure why it's there. Request we check on it.
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0: 10-4, caller by there's a vehicle parked outside of her home, unknown description. She does want contact. She is flag 915M.
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0: 11,801, 40th below truck stop for parking lot Delta 1.
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0: It's going to be between two semis, a red Peterbilt and a gold Freightliner. It's going to be parked near the rear of the lot.
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0: Call reminder of the great thing.
2: Here, Arnold, reading out for that.
0: Yeah, well, Adam 24, 1022.
1: Copy.
0: Call advising a gray sedan is parking in a dumpster area with its lights on, playing its music real loud.
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0: 5126 Lynch Drive, the Whitehead residence, not away there.
1: Sure.
0: David, 55930.
2: And 4, 26 and 10-9.
0: Activation showing motion burglary, general activation. There is also a flagging location for the resident who has respiratory issues and has O2 equipment inside.

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1: Baker 23.
0: Seventeen 308 Hollow Pine Drive, 914.
1: 396.
0: Baker 33, 930.
1: Baker 33, I'm with him.
0: Call her mother, husband and her in a 914. Husband is refusing to return her phone.

0: Taker 23, Taker 33, just information. Call our advisor, has been through one of the bushes, and then advise, we need our assistance, ensure that the situation was de-escalated.
1: Scan 4. I'm still going to make a pass through there. Make sure nothing's going on.
0: Yeah. David 11, who's South 5, you gain 1022 for alarm company.
2: Possible copy.

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1: 10-1.

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0: Going based off of ping, color, doesn't know where they are. They advise their body is burning, and they're also having a seizure. We're trying to get further. The ping is currently showing, I'm not sure if they're in the grassy area beneath the Main Street Bridge there by the pawn shop, or if they're actually on the Main Street Bridge. But they're going to be in that general area.
1: Careful.
3: So the farm pretty close. 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
1: 10-4. Maybe somewhere in the area of the Fawcett Brothers Park or on Washington itself. You might be forthcoming with his location.
0: 10-4.

0: units near the pawn shop. I've got a better ping now. Looks like just west of the Main Street northbound side, in between the Fawcett Brothers Park and the roadway. And we no longer have connection with him. He disconnected and called from a distant cell phone.
1: All right, copy. 197.
0: Table.

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1: Zero.
0: We'll be under the bridge here on Riverfront.
1: Yeah, boy, you out with him?
2: Adam 43, I'll be with him.
1: Hibble. Hibble. Is he secure for medical? Hibble. Hibble.

0: Adam 43, he's advised now he does not require medical assistance.
1: Yeah, well, we'll get him 22.

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1: Hey, boy. Baker 2.
0: Baker 2.
1: And this duty call at 1430 Waterside. She's going to speak to an officer due to a previous assault. Can I hold for a day shift? There's nothing ongoing at this time.
2: That's simple.
1: Simple.

0: Adam 2, Dish is up. 10-4, 5-4-6.
1: Charles 22, 10-7.
0: 10-4. Charles 10.
2: 10-19.
0: 1430 Waterside, 970 circumstances.
2: Oh.
0: Charles 44, 930.
2: With him.
0: Anderson flag, 915M. She's supposed to speak to an officer due to a previous assault.
1: Same photo sent to.
0: Dibble.
2: Adam 2527.
0: Dibble.
2: Back to 3327.
0: Dibble.
3: Charles
1: 29-10-7.
0: Dibble.
4: 29-6-10-7. Dibble. Davis 29-9.
0: Dibble.
1: Baker 23-10-7.
0: Dibble, Baker 23.

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0: 3-3.
1: Adam 43, clear that team.
0: So that's a Halber pipe of steel for 9-8.
1: 10-6.
0: The caller who's going to play is going to be waiting outside the front door for you. They hear that their doors have been pried open and their windows have been busted and no one's gone through the building yet. Out of 19-9-3.
1: Yeah.
0: How did that work?

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1: Nine 13 of an AC unit at 400 East 13th Street.
0: Good boy.
1: Six of them.

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1: 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Adam 19, 97. Adam 19, careful, 607.

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0: 917 person, intersection of Camp Robinson and West 34th Street, white female in the 40s, white top, red bottoms, black backpack, carrying a metal rod in her hand, swinging it around.
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0: 2021. 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
1: It's
0: going to be a bright orange Jeep Wrangler and a white CD going up. Baker 45.
1: 3800 MacArthur.
0: Respond with Baker 21 to that 901. I think the other driver is getting out of the vehicle causing 914 out there.
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0: Robert 5930.
2: Devil.
0: Devil, come up from the gangway.
1: Charles 44, I can be 10-8, I'll be in route.
0: Devil.
1: Robert.
0: 50, you can disregard.
2: Devil.

0: Baker Mullen.
1: Okay.
0: She definitely knows she's called once you know that he had a firearm in his glove box.
1: Copy. Do you know which part of the road they're on?
0: On Bakersfield Pike, but I guess just north.
1: Copy. Won't spell on the way down.
0: Careful. 044 false. 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
1: All right, Dave.
0: David 55. Disregard that. David 35.
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0: St. Augustine School calling my UMSPD, so that's going to be a 909 alarm, 909 alarm.
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0: Bigger 27.
1: Yeah, boy.
0: 1609 West 37 for 911. Hang up. And, oh, I'm having a few more round of conversation. Just check your satisfaction.
1: 10-4.

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1: What?
0: On Wido Crossing and Kim Drive, we got a caller calling back in about the two semis that are parked there. He thinks they've, or he says they have been blocking the road for over a week. He wants to check it out.
1: Hey, well.
2: Baker 45.
0: Baker 45?
2: We checked on those yesterday, and they're for the construction site, and they're out of the roadway.
0: That's the 10, folks. Hang on, we'll show you back in service.
1: That's the one, thank you.
0: 7-18.

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1: Go ahead.
0: Sir, please can you release this report to make sure it works right? This could be a very way.
1: Captain Tesla.

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1: Go ahead, Charles 50.
0: 18th and Maple, 778, Young George Roberts on a Highlander.
1: Red Highlander, out of Alexander, expires April 27th, it's clear.
2: Charles 1-3.
1: 725.

0: Charles 18. Here we go. Morning, Robinson, 4541 Fairway for a 908. Charles 5930.
1: 50, Gabby.
0: 742.
2: Harold, stand on by that game, all that.
0: Okay, well, Charles Peter, show you on serve.

0: 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Y'all can cancel for the alarm company.
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0: Adam 45, 9:30. Temple, the caller's turning around to come back home. They're going to be in a white Toyota Corolla.

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0: Check the area of 9th and Cypress for an iPhone crash notification. We didn't get a vehicle description.
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Vega 27, you'll be 10-8. Tempo. Jennifer, do 4 now at State Police at the Crystal Hill exit. And pick up a subject for an FDA. Tempo. 831.

0: Oh, we're wrong tonight.
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0: Change address to 1412 West 18th. And you can show me today's head if I'm in.
1: 8:39.
2: Charles, have you shown me 10-6 at IT?
1: Hello. David, 35.
3: Right up here.
1: It starts with the Prothorex eastbound at the 157 eastbound Interstate 40. Backstate police, they're on a traffic stop. Another couple just walked up on them in a 914 and they requested some assistance.
3: 96.
1: David 22, go ahead and start that way. The small David 35, next state police right on the traffic stop where some others just walked up on them.
2: Okay,
1: they took the exit there, so they may be closer to the shuttle.

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1: Baker, so you can go ahead and clear it.
0: Yeah, well.

0: 542.
1: Go ahead, 542.
0: Looks like his traffic stop is over, and there's another trooper that's pulled up with him now.
1: Well, 35
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0: Start to the Dollar General on Pike for 914. Got a white male breaking into a vehicle in the parking lot.
1: 10-4.
0: Adam, 45-930.
2: 1300 Magnolia.
0: 10-4 is a white male in a 914 with subject in a silver Subaru, and he's breaking into her windows.
2: 10-4.
0: David, 24.
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0: Charles 10, 930.
3: One
0: 61. There's a language barrier with the clerk's advisor, a black male wearing black and green, 914 on the inside, refusing to leave.

0: 19 out of 45 cell information. The caller advised that the subject held a sign up to him saying that he was going to hurt him.
1: On the table, there's nobody here.
0: Temple.
1: The customer said the two guys that were here that were arguing both left, so I'm not sure if you want to call them back.
0: Tell about it, man. We have nothing further on that call. David 24, that may have been for your call. The guy held a sign that the clerk said he's going to hurt him.

0: Rock City, LDL, is it 923 at Pershing?
1: Simple.
2: That was probably area.
1: 849.
3: Baker 27, I'm in the area.
1: Baker 27, 849.

0: Murder 21. This information, I'm with the female, so I'll be on this call too.
1: Temple Baker 21.
2: Adam 45, I'm clear from here. I'm 96 for sure.
1: Adam 45, I'll show you clear. Got you going around to the shell. Charles 10, you can disregard. Temple.

0: Adam 19, I'm clearing GLA and I'll be en route to Shell.
1: Tampa, Adam 19, show you clearing on route to the Shell. David 24, you can disregard.
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1: Do you have a vessel out there? 853.

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0: 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I'll let you know when I get there. My beginning mileage is 169.

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0: 2022 West 18th Street, 928 report.
1: Tail horse.
0: Tesla, call him out here to mail out.
1: He's out here with 45, I got that.
0: Tesla, out of 19. Now, the car's advisor to mail outside of stolen rocks at their car.

0: David 21. David 24, 930 with Adam 19 and so forth.
1: David 24, copy.
0: He's now in between 18th and short 17th. He's a white male with no shirt on or brown pants.
2: David 35, we stopped at Walmart on McCain. NML, his last three is 990.
0: Tim, got you out at the Walmart?

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1: At 906. Adam 19 in the area. Adam 19, 906.

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0: I'll be clear with a burglary report and 10-6 at the property room.
1: Adam 43.

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0: Start the welfare check at 508 Saunders.
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0: The caller's a neighbor. She says that there's an older black male that lives at this location. She hasn't seen him in over a month. The weeds have gotten tall. He hasn't taken his trash out in a while. His truck is still sitting on the driveway. He's been 22-930.
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0: And 913.

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0: And that's it.

Charles 44. 161. Starts at Buds and Bows, 34, 24 Cab Robinson for multiple subjects on the 914.

Charles 10, 930. 4700, okay. Caller wonders, three people fighting, they have two dogs. So they're at the corner and then a fourth person ran off.

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1: You said it was an employee.
0: Temple, can you have them step out, please? Perfect. I'm back in 10-22. Please, go ahead.
1: Top four for you, Cap.
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0: Mike 45 tonight.
1: Baker 45 at 926. Charles 44. Charles 44. Okay, we're going to start down to the medicine man, 2520 Main Street. They contact with Mr. Hopper in front of this location. They said he's been receiving death threats.
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0: Baptist Urgency here at 3550 Spring Hill Drive. 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
1: Springer.
0: Charles, man, can you 96 to 67 16 Ridge Mist Cove in Sherwood, 67 16 Ridge Mist Cove, in relation to the call those David units are on Saunders? Tab 4, is that address on the call notes? Tab 4, we're dropping in there right now. Tab 4.
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0: 再见。
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0: Nice.
1: Make it 27 day.
0: Military.
1: Hello. There's going to be two male subjects in the parking lot, threatening each other and

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1: Tango 20, not 51. Charlie 18, just information. 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
0: Terrible.

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0: 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I'm almost. I accept.
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0: Tango 6, did you call me?
1: 10-4, yes sir. We have a accident hit and run at 1905 Tap Maple Drive. Caller is advising that an unknown vehicle hit her green Kia Soul sometime during the night.
0: Two.

0: 12.
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0: 917 person at 304 Crockett Street. 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She has no idea who he is.
1: Cops.
0: Baker 21-930.
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2: 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Change it to 924. We're clear of the AER. 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
3: 7 to Baker 2. Baker 2 in. CPR is in progress, sir. 2.
1: Adam 12, if you're not close, you can 1022.
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0: Hello, 56 at 10920 Mommel Boulevard. Police calling about a gray Nissan Altima with the doors open and cell phones inside and no one around the vehicle. That vehicle does return clear. It's like, does it return clear to that vehicle? At 9:30 till you guys. 10:13.
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1: 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Charles 10, I'll show you tonight as well. Alarm company canceled.
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1: Copy, HBU. Charles 50. Charles 50, you're calling me. 10-4, we got a timed out, 914 out of progress, the 4809 Irish Street. Caller's grandma and son got into an altercation previously at this address. They want the son escorted off the premises before grandma's released from the hospital. 10-4-96 from the Canada Rosemont. Adam 12-930.
2: 10-4, you can just regard her. I'm looking on Crockett and maybe 24 for now. Head up there with me.
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0: Intersection of East Washington and North Cypress. Male stated he needed help and disconnected.
1: Simple.
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1: Over.
0: 11,129 Paul Hills Drive, apartment 204. Caller believes his ex-girlfriend made a duplicate key to his apartment and broke his TV. He wants to make a report.
1: Nice.
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0: 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Caller is supposed to pick up a female from this residence for a doctor's appointment, and now she's not answering the door or the phone.
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1: 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Yeah, that's all okay. Copy, Shade tonight.

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1: 19 and 10.
0: 1201 North Cypress Street, vacant business, and caller wants to meet there for stolen copper wire and damage done to the building. He'll be in a tan truck and a white truck parked out front.
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0: 1021 caller, 1758 North Locust Street, Carmen G, advising that she received a 917 text asking if she was someone's emergency contact and believes she was getting scammed.
1: Simple.

0: I am 45. 2401 John Ashley Drive, Veterans Home. Need a caller in the main office. Needs to make a report on a resident that struck another resident.
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0: Yes, ma'am. Can I get my incident number here?
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0: 908C, number 9 Rhodes Avenue. Caller can see through his camera a female, Sherry Wright, on his property, white shirt, black sweatpants. Believes he's trying to break a window to get in. Charles, 5930.
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0: Go ahead.
1: Just information, we had a 911 hang up at the same location. Can you go ahead and clear it?
0: Yes, that we can clear.
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0: 49 caller, number one, just Center Drive, reference to 1504, Highway 161 at the Conoco. Advised that a black female, she was assaulted at this location. She's currently waiting in the lobby. She's going to be a black female with long braids and a gold dress.
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1: 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We're not going to contact a suicidal subject with a gun and a vicious dog who might not want help.
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0: 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A country and in Suites. 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
0: Intersection of West 4th and Willow Street. Caller advised a heavyset male has fallen in the middle of the road.
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0: 5115 Lynch Drive for a 926 that's occurred previously. Copy. The subject has assaulted and scratched the caller over the past month several times, and he is away from her, so she's just now being able to report it.

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0: 1722 North Locust Street, Apartment A, Adam. Bell Bondsman's called. There's unsupervised kids and drugs in the house.
1: Copy. I'm still 10-6.
0: Copy. Adam 45.
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3: 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I've been en route up to Locust.
0: 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Charles 10, we'll show you 10-8.
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0: 605 West Scenic Drive, Building K, King's Apartment 28. Caller's advising that his neighbor who's handicapped is calling for the past 5 minutes.
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1: 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David, 22. 908A, 850 Atkinson Road Street, Mount Olive Baptist Church.
2: 28, 5, 5, 5, 5, 5, 5, 5, 5, 5, 5, 5, 5, 5, 5, 5, 5, 5, 5, 5, 5, 5, 5, 5, 5, 5, 5, 5, 5, 5, 5, 5, 5, 5, 5, 5, 5, 5, 5, 5, 5, 5, 5, 5, 5, 5, 5, 5, 5, 5, 5, 5, 5, 5, 5, 5, 5, 5, 5, 5, 5, 5, 5, 5, 5, 5, 5, 5, 5, 5, 5, 5, 5, 5, 5, 5, 5, 5, 5, 5, 5, 5, 5, 5, 5, 5, 5, 5, 5, 5, 5, 5, 5, 5, 5, 5, 5, 5, 5, 5, 5, 5, 5, 5, 5, 5, 5, 5, 5, 5, 5, 5, 5, 5, 5, 5, 5, 5, 5, 5, 5, 5, 5, 5, 5, 5,

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0: 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Caller advising of a subject in the back of the store stealing food. 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
1: Timber. Absolutely sure, man.
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0: 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Caller's brother is parked on the caller's property and he wants him removed.
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1: 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So was she laying out or is she still sitting up?
0: Yeah. The caller advised that she was laying down, either asleep or unconscious.
1: 10-4.
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0: 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I'm 10-8 and I'll be in Rockville with you. 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
1: 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I'm so good.
0: Boy Charles Mary, 995.
1: Turns clear on the blue 2014 Ford F-150, February 27th, out of North Little Rock to a Joyce Clary. Unconfirmed insurance.

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0: 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Just got a busy signal.
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0: 908C, 401 West Pershing Boulevard, Patrick Henry Hayes Center. Caller's advising that Larry Story is in front of the property between the Hayes Center and the Community Center. 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
0: 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Caller advised that her mail was stolen out of her mailbox. 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
0: 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Then she advised us she's leaving and doesn't want officers and did not give a apartment number. Can we clear it?
1: 10-4, please.
0: Copy, thank you.

0: 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Charles 50 good. 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
0: Charles 50, we're pulling into Comfort Inn. It's going to be 054, X-ray Robert Frank on Buick.

0: Returns clear to a blue 2025 Buick, June 26th out of Benton. Confirmed insurance.
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0: Baker 45. Military. $49 was caller at the front desk at the Justice Center in reference to 4209 North Moss Street from a previous incident.
1: Baker 2127.
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3: 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B-10-6 here at the Justice Center for just a minute.
0: 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Charles, I declare traffic 10-7. 10-4.

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0: I'm still at the school, man. 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

0: Tango 60.
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0: 923, Lynch and Rose. A black Camry stopped in the middle of the road causing traffic issues.

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0: 435 McCain Boulevard, Bluff. Keep getting a 911 hang up call. Possibly children playing on the phone.
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0: 928 400 West 4th Street, Building B, Boy, Apartment 313, Teresa James Manor. Caller's advising the windows broken out of their gray Hyundai.
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0: 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Adam 11, 930.
1: I'm 10-19.
0: Copy. Caller saying she needs someone to talk to. She's having a mental health crisis.

0: Robert 20. Robert 20, 1120 Healy Avenue for a 917 person. David 24930.
1: All right, Dave.
0: Copy. He's got a black female walking around with just a bra on. Possible 400. Last seen walking towards Graham.

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0: 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David 24, what show you 10-8?
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1: Yeah, Principal, I don't have a lockout kit.
0: 21 communications, please.

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1: Copy, HBO. Yeah.
0: And a quarter was my 60.
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0: 2621 Lakewood Village Drive at Plato's Closet for a lockout. Robert 40, I'll take that. Copy, Robert 40. Baker 27, I'll show you 10-8.
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1: 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Copy 930.
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2: 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Put me on the 917 here at Dixon this year.
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0: Copy, 1441. Units for the Love State, the Love's truck stop. It was an open line, caller disconnected. Call back for an open line from the operator, and we can hear a male screaming at a female to take him home.
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0: 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Older white male in a black Ram pickup. 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
2: 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Copy, Adam 21. Adam 12, can we get Liz Warhol over here? We're 10-4, we need to shut about 15 other females.
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1: Looking for a black Honda Accord with damage to the front. License plate is 836 X-ray Zebra. John. So it was vehicle left to go towards Summers. Reports say there is a child in the vehicle.
0: A21, I'll take Charles 44, spot on Ridge.
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0: North Hills and McCain Boulevard for a possible DUI.
1: Several.
0: 821-930.
2: 4,000 McCain.
0: Copy. The caller states could be possibly sleeping or DUI. He's almost rear-ended the caller. Turning left on Crestwood from northbound direction. He'll be driving an older red Jeep.

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0: 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Come up the pickup truck. It turned right on Middleton from Crestwood.
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0: Intersection of Fox 4 on Pike Avenue for 926 harassment. Copy. You'll be looking for a 2008 black Subaru sedan. He's going to be by the Baptist Church at the intersection, 5512 Pike Avenue.
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0: Charles Hall, show me on a property check. 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
0: Robert 40.
1: Robert 40.
0: The vehicle is parked here at the dead end of Canyon's court, but there's no signs of the 901, and it's unoccupied. HVO.
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0: 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Nonverbal autism. No weapons. MEMS has been advised.
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0: Broadway and Buckeye with Baker, Ida, Tom, 8-9, Edward. It's going to be on a black Tacoma.
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0: 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Copy, so a man came in, packed his pockets with lighters. He's an older black male with a cane. They're trying to get footage for you.

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1: 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Charles 57, Mensa's house, about 8 minutes out.
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0: 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Can we cancel it?
1: Cancel, please.
0: 10-4. Thank you, sir.
1: Charles 3.
0: Charles 3.
1: And unless we can determine the room number at Motel 6, we can go clear that too, please.
0: Copy.
1: Charles, sorry, we'll put him in 904-10 fitness as well.
0: 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Charles 3, thank you. 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
0: person. Copy the caller stating that he can see his ex-girlfriend that stole the paper tags off of his car.
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0: 3100 North Hills Boulevard at Modern Storage. 917 circumstances. Caller advised of a weird smell in the building about a week. Smells like something's decomposing.
1: What is the point?
0: Assistant manager.

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0: 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Adam 29, 930. Copy an altercation between the caller and her daughter. Daughter's been asked to leave multiple times. She's attempting to fight the caller.
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0: Copy, there's an irate customer, black male in a wheelchair, screaming at the employee. He's currently rolling away from the Maverick, headed towards Smoky Lane. He's wearing gray sweats and black shirt.
1: Charles 57, if he's leaving, I can pack him up. I'll head over to Springfield.
0: Copy. David 37, I'll show you 10-8.
1: Yep. Hey, there's some show me out with a 917 vehicle at 5711 Pritchard. It's going to be occupied by a 3. It's going to be a gray Charger. Stand by for plate.
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0: The Red Roof Inn on Pritchard.

Boy King Mary 96 Boy on a gray Dodge Charger, expires January 2027. Insurance has confirmed.

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0: 27 Adams, yeah. There were 27 Adams, yeah. Communications, how they been going on sync?
1: Negative.
0: Disregard him on that around the corner.
1: 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Adam 10, do you copy tonight?

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1: 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Unidentified female, never seen them in the neighborhood before. They're currently on the dot.

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0: him. Copy. Female on 400, put hands on the caller. Female is the caller's sister.

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All units, switch those in the area of Dickie Stevens, 400 West Broadway. Be on lookout for a Ford Fusion, tan in color, displaying Baker, Ida Baker, 56 Henry. Swerving towards traffic, last thing going towards Simmons Bank, turning left onto Main Street. Any unit come contact, take appropriate action, 74 Tampa.

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1: 10-4, you can clear the last call. 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
0: 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I found it down here. Adam Edwards, Sam, 86, Henry.
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0: I don't know damn tonight. It's real.
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0: All I've been warned is the 911 hang up. The call back to the customer advises it's accidental.
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0: Oh, she's in a 914 with her mother and disconnected.

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1: Been route.

0: send a compliment to 53443.
1: 18, 14. David. I'll be 10-8 with an ADR report. And then can you show me up at a follow-up at 2018 South Maple Street, Little Rock?
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0: Call 42. Call 42. Got a call from the archery range at Burns Park. By the cross from here, I could hear about 12 shots fired in the area.
1: And I six. Any other calls other than that one?
0: Just the one so far.
1: Simple.
0: Charles, 57 on 30.
2: Big 47 on 930.
0: Copy, Baker 47. Charles, 57, 1022.
3: Adam Tower, 10-8
0: ACL. At 1817.
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0: You got a 17th at Cedar.
1: Send him with him.
0: Got Adam 10.

0: units from out of the Burns Park Archery Range. Our caller does want contact. They'll be on foot of the range by a silver Tacoma, and our call taker could hear shots being fired in the background.
1: Call for a second.
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1: Where's that coming?

0: Adam 12.
1: Go ahead.
0: Area 4th and Willow, and man laid out in the middle of the roadway.
1: Ten four, I need information. Adam 11 and 10. They're gonna be inside of this complex for 1730 feet from the bogus.
0: Yeah, they were 1730 feet from the bogus. Save 37, Keenan 30 for a 4th and Willow, so she can bounce.
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0: Evelyn.
1: Yeah. Adam, talk to it.
2: 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Just traffic moving fine for their new.
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0: Adam 5. Adam 5. 29 on back in this room.
1: Have you received any other calls from 2500 Main?
0: That's going to be a negative.
1: Clear.
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0: 1828.
4: Murphy, DMJ, call notes. 1829. Paul 14, I said.
0: Yeah, Paul 14.

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1: We're going to need a wrecker out here.
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0: Adam, love it. Go ahead. 1021, that caller for 2750 West Pershing. 1021, the caller for 2750 West Pershing, apartment 103.
1: Adam 5.
0: Adam 5, go ahead.
1: You can give me that West Pershing call. I already tried it and left the voicemail.
0: Copy, Adam 5. Adam 11, JTN. Adam 11,